98.3 TRY. I'm Jeff Tyson. Aren't you loving this variety? We've got Bob Seger coming up for us. Bill Withers, not too far. And we'll get to some Daryl Hall and John Oates. Here's Madonna.

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1: I'm Jeff Tyson. It's Bill Withers and Lean On Me. Well, check this out. 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I love Kraft macaroni and cheese. 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Worlds colliding? 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
1: I'm Jeff Tyson, So Good Tears for Fears and Head Over Heels. 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
1: 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So glad you're listening. Stay with me. Beatles, up next for you after Gloria Gaynor.

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1: I'm Jeff Tyson, no doubt about it. Every time you turn us on, you can count on it here. These are going to be the songs you know and can sing along to. We don't play crazy.

0: 98.3 TRY. I'm Jeff Tyson. Ah, so good. Wouldn't it be nice? There's the Beach Boys. Well, I knew this was always true, but now there's some science behind it. A new study put the idea that leftovers taste better the next day to a blind taste test, compared fresh and reheated versions of four different popular dishes. And 64% of the tasters said absolutely the day-old version, the leftovers, the buttered chicken, the lasagna, basically a tie, but there was no strong preference for fresh or reheated, you know, apple crumble. I got to tell you, Italian food, next day, 100%, right?
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0: 98.3 TRY, playing the Capital Region's greatest hits. I'm Jeff Tyson. That is good right there. Stevie, that's Edge of 17. Could you use an extra $1,000? Maybe, yeah, get some of the bills paid. Maybe you need a new set of tires. That would work, right? Oh, yeah, holiday shopping done early so you can enjoy and not stress. We'll be listening tomorrow, 13 chances to grab our $1,000 payday. Just listen for those keywords throughout the day. Next opportunity coming up bright and early tomorrow morning.
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1: I'm Jeff Tyson. 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
1: I'm Jeff Tyson. Gretchen, thank you for checking in tonight. She is taking tomorrow off. In fact, she's in the car listening on the iHeartRadio app right now with a couple of friends. Road trip, let's go. Here's Huey Lewis in the news.

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1: I'm Jeff Tyson, loving that. It's My Girl, There's the Temptations. Well, as we know, Queen, Brian May, put out a while ago that this is going to be it for them. They're done touring. That's it. 18 months ago, he said, I made the decision. We're going to be wrapping it up. He says, 50 years is enough. I can't blame the guy, right? Good news is, though, Aerosmith may be getting back out on the road. What? Yep, Steven Tyler put a little teaser video out. He's putting these letters up on the Hollywood Bowl marquee to spell out Aerosmith and Friends, with the dates October 29th and November 1st beneath it. Huh, what's that all about? I guess we'll have to wait and see. I knew he wasn't done.
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1: I'm Jeff Tyson. Variety is what we love around here, and it's always going to be a song you know and can sing along to. Yeah, coming up for us, we're going to get to the Hollies, not too far away. How about some Neil Diamond? Oh, yeah. Here's Billy Joel.

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0: Hey, it's Chris Caffrey from the Trans-Siberian Orchestra. 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
1: I'm Jeff Tyson. I'll tell you, the music's looking so good this hour. Creedence Clearwater Revival on the way. The Beatles coming up too. And not too far, Aretha. Yeah, here's Fleetwood Mac.

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1: I'm Jeff Tyson. 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
1: I'm Jeff Tyson. 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

98.3 TRY. So it looks like Aerosmith has confirmed a comeback concert. That's right, Aerosmith returning with a bunch of famous friends, playing at the Hollywood Bowl October 29th and November 1st.

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1: Hi, it is Christina. All right, it is a feel-good Friday, so of course I want to know your awesome news of the week. Have something cool to share? 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

0: Capital District's greatest hits, 98.3 TRY. You know, I love hearing awesome news of the week. Anything at all, you tell me. Instagram, Facebook, Christina on air. What's going on? Gideon, hi.
1: What's making me happy today is, like, I finally got a date today after, like, 3 months. It's been a dry spell. Hopefully I don't blow this one and maybe I'll have a girlfriend by the end of the week.
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1: Hi, it's Christina. All right, think about what you would do with $1,000. 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Am I right? You know, I'm so happy for Kayla who won earlier.
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1: Hi, it is Christina. We got some great music on the way. 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
1: Hi, it's Christina. 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

0: 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Time for you to tell me some awesome news, things that, you know, just, you know, lighten the mood, make it happy. Kelly, hi.
1: Oh my goodness, what's making me happy today is I finally got my nails done. It's been a while. Those cuticles needed to be done.
0: Ooh.
1: I have this beautiful fall color on. I got so many compliments. I just felt so looked at and loved.
0: I love that for you. Fine and divine.
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1: Hi, it's Christina. 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
1: 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Coming up again this morning, 9 a.m.
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1: So it looks like America, we are having a cat moment. More U.S. households are bringing home kittens than puppies. 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
1: So Sony apparently is developing a new live-action Ghostbuster film called Ghostbusters Nightmare on 34th Street, which makes me wonder, is it like referencing the Christmas movie, Miracle on 34th Street, with Nightmare on 34th Street? Like, is it going to be a Christmas/horror movie? I don't know what's happening. But the Elm Street thing kind of also goes, Freddy? I don't know. We'll have to wait and see.

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1: Phil Collins taking home his flowers for the Rock and Roll Hall of Fame coming up on November 14th. Looks like Billy Idol, Luther Vandross, Sade joining as well. What a lineup for the year. Can't wait to hear those tributes.

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0: 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Maria, she got the call earlier that she won $1,000.
1: Oh my God, no way.
0: Yes.
1: That's amazing.
0: I know.
1: I've never won anything. Thank you so much.
0: You're welcome. God. And hey, $1,000, I'd say ain't bad for your first time winning, huh? Next chance, coming up 9 a.m. this morning.
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1: Did you hear Folgers is jumping on the protein trend with a new line of coffees? 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
1: So, all right, listen, Kraft Mac and Cheese is heading to the ramen aisle near us for the first time. We've seen all those recipes like on Instagram and TikTok for cheesy ramen. And so Kraft is like, let us get in on that. Hey, you got to make that money. And honestly, I am a little curious on cheesy ramen. Come on.

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1: It's a feel-good Friday, so what has got you geared up for today, this weekend? Maybe something awesome happened to you this month. Tell me about it. 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

0: 98.3 TRY, the greatest hits of the 70s and 80s. Hi, it's Christina. What's going on, Kevin? You got some great news.
1: What's making me happy today is, like, I finally got a date today.
0: Oh, geez.
1: After, like, 3 months. It's been a dry spell. Hopefully, okay. I don't blow this one, and maybe I'll have a girlfriend by the end of the week.
0: It was a slow summer. It was a slow summer for you, I guess, huh? All right. Well, you know, cuddling season is almost here, so it might just be your lucky day. We'll see. Behave yourself.
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1: Well, here's the good news. 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
1: 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It's just after 5 a.m. on your Friday. 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Because, boy, do we have a whole lot of cash for you. $1,000. 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
1: Big shout out to Kevin. 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And do you have some tips for us?
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1: Do leftovers taste better the next day? A lot of people say yes. 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Especially

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1: 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But I mean, she's super talented.

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1: 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Tell me what's been making you happy, Angela. What happened this week?
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1: Oh my gosh.
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0: TRY, the greatest hits of the 70s and 80s. Happy Champagne Friday, where we kick off the weekend for you.
1: Okay, David, I just put you through something, and I'm so excited to show you guys because we did roll video on it. Yesterday or last night, I saw this viral video and several reposts of the new Audible listening, like audiobook.
0: Yeah.
1: Read by Jonathan Bailey from Wicked and Bridgerton, and I believe her name is Ella Purnell. They are doing Bram Stoker's Dracula.
0: Wow. And I got to tell you, this was behind-the-scenes footage that Meredith just showed me. I mean, do you want to set it up?
1: Yeah.
0: I don't think we can play the audio on the air. People would get in trouble.
1: That's why I told you. It is like... it is so juicy, and they are so into it, and the sounds that are happening. And again, because this is an audiobook that is a graphic novel, meaning it has sound effects.
0: Yeah.
1: They're doing such a great job. I instantly downloaded this book through Audible. I re-upped my membership to be able to do it. It's going to be huge. It came out yesterday, and it's already everywhere. So if you see this video, I would love for you to get somebody to watch you watch it, because it's shocking, but also intriguing. And you were like sweaty.
0: My forehead got a little sweaty towards the end. At one point, can I spoil it with one of the sound effects?
1: Sure.
0: The female character who has to bite him.
1: Yes.
0: The, you know, Dracula. She bites into an apple for the sound, and I'm not kidding. It sounds pretty graphic, but there's apple juice that runs down her forearm.
1: So hot.
0: And it's all behind the scenes. Yes. This was not meant to basically be out there as the entertainment. It's the audiobook. So you have to put it up, because I am blushing in this video.
1: Well, and Jonathan Bailey is taking this so seriously. They are method acting and doing things that are like, it is a wild ride.
0: He almost pulls his shirt off in basically preparing for the bite.
1: Oh my gosh.
0: It's insane. No wonder, but you can't watch this at work.
1: No.
0: The audio is you'll get in trouble.
1: Well, I was even laying in my own bed with my husband sleeping next to me and my headphones in, and I thought, dear me, he's going to think something's going on over here on this half of the bed.
0: All right.
1: So I will put this up. And you guys, if you are into spooky season, it's already only the second day. It's time to listen to this book together. I can't wait to hear your reactions. I'm putting a video up here soon.
0: You know, when you said put your headphones on,
1: yes,
0: I want to roll video on this. I said, what's going to happen? And Meredith told me nothing.
1: Mm-hmm.
0: She told me nothing. So I highly recommend you check it out. And we're going to put this video together, and you can be embarrassed with me.
2: 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Otherwise, enjoy another Champagne Friday with David and Meredith.
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0: I'm about to give you a yin and a yang from our talk back.
1: Okay.
0: Here's what we're going to do. We're going to start off with if this were an amplifier, we'd be on number two. You
1: okay,
0: ready?
1: Okay.
0: We'll start with number two.
2: Good morning, everyone, from Christopher at the Tides. I just wanted to say happy Champagne Friday. And today I'm thinking we're going to do mimosa. Got to get that vitamin C. Have a wonderful weekend, everyone. Bye now.
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0: How about two completely opposite?
1: All we need is shot out of the cannon, Jimmy, and our life's complete this morning.
0: Yeah, we haven't heard from him in a while.
1: Oh, that's hilarious. I like it. It's like, hey, I'm just going to have a mimosa. And then it's like, Sunday.
0: Yeah. Hold on. I could do this on the fly. Let me drop in some reverb here, and we'll go out on this one. I think reverb will even add more to this killer talk back. Both of them. Great. Thank you, guys. 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
2: 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And happy Champagne Friday.
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1: Eminem, as we get ready for the weekend here, I have a Champagne Friday talkback and an anniversary wish.
0: Oh, okay, cool.
1: Let's pop a cork for him.
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0: towards the Gulf Coast. Last check, National Hurricane Center reported the storm had maximum sustained winds of 110 miles per hour. Looks like it'll become a Category 3, but luckily losing some strength before making landfall near the Florida-Alabama border between Mobile and Destin sometime overnight on Friday.
1: You've probably heard of having the Christmas spirit, but have you heard of Spirit Christmas? The same glorious minds that bring us Spirit Halloween stores nationwide each year are now getting ready for Santa season. The holiday spinoff stores were tested last season, and now they are set to open 44 stores across 15 states, packed with Christmas decor, gifts, stocking stuffers, and family fun. The stores are expected to start opening in the next coming weeks, and you can check out the lucky cities at spirithalloween.com.
0: Your adorable dog, Ribby, Meredith, is he in bed with you at night? Does he sleep in the bed?
1: Every single night. No, we sleep in the bed with him.
0: Yes. Well, there's a new study out that says sharing a bed with your dog doesn't actually spoil your sleep. At least, not as much as you think. They tracked 25 people, 38 dogs for 4 weeks, and found no meaningful difference in sleep duration or even quality based on whether dogs slept in the bed or nearby. And get this, the findings also say that humans may be waking their dogs more often than the other way around. So sleep tight and don't let the chihuahuas bite. Hit them with the hurry up
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1: We love getting your Champagne Friday talkbacks. And sometimes it comes with music and background singers and everything.
0: Yeah, see if you recognize the original song this quick clip was based on.
2: Everyone will be saying happy Champagne Friday.
0: All right, the music came in hot on that one, Bruce, but I got it. It took me a while. Poor Meredith had to see me pacing back and forth to be like, in the whole USA, what is it though? And then I realized it was this one. Meredith, this one's gonna blow your hair back.

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1: Did I hear Skippity Doo Da Day?
0: It's or a what? Skippity Doo Da Day.
1: Oh, Mary. Dear. Oh, my gosh. Okay. Bruce, thank you so much for your hard work on that. I'm truly lost about that song, and now I got to go digging on the internet to see who sang that.
0: Well, you know what? I can tell you right now. I thought it was like the 50s. Doesn't that sound like a 50s song? 1972, Donna Fargo.
1: Oh, hey. Don't you know?
0: Donna Fargo.
1: She's from Fargo?
0: There you go.
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0: We've got the first $1,000 keyword coming up at 9, but then make sure you pay attention to your phone no matter what you're doing.
2: When I got the call that I had won the money, I was eating dinner with my family.
1: So what are we going to be doing with this $1,000?
2: The first thing I thought of doing is paying some bills. Maybe get my nails and feet done.
1: Well, why don't you get multiple feet done? What do you say? All right, we got game time next.

0: 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I have a question for you, Meredith.
1: Okay.
0: We are about to fire up the old doo-doo game. Is it okay, because we only can use the word do, to snap or clap during the doo-doo game? Is it okay?
1: Yes, I think so, because sometimes you got to keep it together a little bit. There's big pauses in there sometimes.
0: Yeah, so it's okay, because the rules have always been only the word do, but we've never said anything about accompaniment.
1: Well, I think you being like a metronome is different than as if we came in with sound effects that are important in the song.
0: Yeah. So tempo's okay. Yep. I'm gonna, we can

0: Snap our fingers.
1: Yes.
0: We're on the same page.
1: Yes.
0: Okay, good.
1: It's legal.
0: Gonna get a little goofy for a Champagne Friday. I'll make a prediction. First caller through.
1: David, you always have confidence in our doo-doos and our listeners.
0: And you do not. I mean, not the listeners, but our doo-doos.
1: Correct.
0: Are we ready?
1: I'm ready. Are you?
0: Let's fire up some game time, baby. This is going to be fun.
2: Get ready for game time with David Jones and Meredith Michaels. Your Never Board Games.
0: Are we ready?
1: I think so.
0: Only using the word do. Here we go.
3: Do, do, do, do, do, do. Do, do, do, do.
1: All right.
0: I am very proud of our doo-doo.
1: I agree. I thought it was great. We were together, and I think we've got somebody already calling in for this.
0: The snapping, I think, helped. The tempo definitely helped.
1: Do you want to not snap this time since we nailed it once?
0: Oh, no, it sounds too good.
1: Okay.
0: I'm not giving up the snapping. Okay. Sounds great. All right. 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Good luck.
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0: The Capital District's greatest hits, 98.3 TRY. Boom! The doo-doo game. Those of you not familiar, we can only use the word do, a cappella, and maybe the occasional snap to keep tempo. Because there's a gap you can drive a truck through.
1: And we would be really messy if we weren't on beat together.
0: You ready?
1: Yes.
0: One more time, because the phones are jamming. Here we go. Do do do do do do do do do do do do. Let's go to the phones. Who is this?
2: Dave from Northport.
1: Okay, oh, Dave.
0: Dave, did you recognize our gorgeous doo-doo?
2: Well, maybe. Heard it through the grapevine.
1: Okay, that is not it, Dave. Yikes, maybe we weren't as good as we thought. Thanks for playing.
0: Thank you, Dave. I stand corrected. With that kind of tempo, heard it through the grapevine. And you and I are do-do-do-do-do-do.
1: Yeah, that was a weird twist. Okay. All right, let's try line two.
0: Good morning. Who's this?
3: Good morning. It's me, Mr. Lee. It's Friday. Happy Champagne Friday, you guys.
0: Back at ya. Mr. Lee, did you recognize that doo-doo?
3: You know, it's what I like about you, bang, bang. What I like about you.
1: You hold me tight. Ooh, yes. You got it.
0: What I like about you. Congratulations, Lee.
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1: Champagne Friday, and we have marching orders on our talkback line. You're streaming iHeart. You want to say what?
2: Pop them corks. Let's go. Woohoo!
1: Those are some orders I can definitely handle this morning.
0: No problem. I'll pop the cork right now.
1: I'll repeat what he said. Woohoo!

0: It's David and Meredith on 98.3 TRY.
1: All right, we got a text here that says, I called the National Doo-Doo Committee hotline to try to get a final ruling on your question, and now I'm on hold. They're asking for a video before they can make their final decision, LOL. Happy Champagne Friday. You too, MNN.
0: MNN, that's brilliant. I'm still on hold is so true nowadays when you go for customer service. And making up a doo-doo customer service line, I love it. So, yeah, by the way, we were rolling video.
1: Yes, we were.
0: So I'll put that up this morning or later on this afternoon because Meredith always says for our doo-doo game, man, I wish we were rolling video on your face.
1: Yeah, because David like plugs one ear and goes up to the mic sometimes to really and closes his eyes to get good notes and everything. It's really fun.
0: I look like I'm a Beatle in the Abbey Road Studios we're doing the doo-doo game. So that is happening. Gotta love the romantics. And you gotta love the smartest listeners in the world.
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0: 98.3 TRY, the Capital District's greatest hits.
1: You think the world is a dumpster fire? Meredith is here with a very small, very sparkly fire extinguisher. Get ready for some good news, baby.

0: When I think of dogs, I think of loyalty, and I love this story because of it. A wandering dog helped a Kansas police officer find his owner. The man had been stuck on the floor of his home for more than 3 hours with a medical issue. An officer saw the dog standing in the street with his leash still attached. Followed it about a block and a half to a house with an open garage. Inside, the officer found the homeowner stuck on the ground, unable to get up, and got him the help he needed. The police say the man is now recovering fine at home, and it's all because that dog helped lead that officer back to the house.
1: It's everything short of, what's that, Lassie?
0: Right.
1: He's in the garage and he fell down by the Buick.
0: Dogs are the best. I don't even know if I need to elaborate on that. And that is your good news, baby.
1: Can I just do a quick gratuitous plug for my dog
0: who's on
1: our Instagram right now? It's not great news, but it's pretty darn adorable.
0: Oh, she's so cute.
1: There you go. All I really need is a little
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1: I'm a little confused, Meredith. It's spooky season, but we're also giving away $1,000. I can't tell what this reaction is for.
0: That's definitely the cash.
1: You do?
0: Yep. That's what I would do for cash.
1: Terrified for cash. 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

0: 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Meredith, upon your recommendation, I've been following the Fat Bear competition, and it's been over for a while. I forgot to tell you who the winner is.
1: What?
0: I know, I'm really late to the party. I'll tell you next. Yeah.

0: hibernation. So there you go. And by the way, when you Google search it, you're going to see that bear. But make sure you're specific because
1: yes.
0: Fat Bear Week on other websites,
1: correct.
0: You don't want to click on that. So there you go. We have a winner.
2: 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Come on. 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
1: It's David and Meredith on the Capital District's greatest hits.
0: I can't believe it, Meredith. We had you off your addiction, and now you're back on the Bears.
1: Well, because you just announced the winner, the new winner of Fat Bear Week is a cute bear named Backpack. I just found out Backpack comes from a history of champions.
0: Okay.
1: Backpack. Hefty runs in the family. His mom, Holly, the Duchess of Density, won in 2019. And here's the cutest part. She carried him on her back as a cub and helped him survive a serious leg injury.
0: Wow.
1: And that's why he was nicknamed Backpack.
0: How cool is that?
1: Well, then Backpack has now grown up to surpass the Duchess of Density with a crown of his own.
0: You guys have your own lingo and nicknames. It's pretty amazing.
1: I am shocked at these photos, because when you say, oh, they have to fatten up for hibernation, you just think, yeah, sure, they eat a little more than normal. I've never seen a bear look this way. They are round and puffy all from their ear. Even their ears are more round. You have to go look at these pictures, you guys. It's fascinating.
0: You know what it looks like? A love sack with legs.
1: Yes,
0: you know those couches?
1: Because I guess I've just never done the research to see them when they have finished their preparations. They are way bigger than I thought.
0: Who knew?
1: It's incredible. I don't know why this is so fascinating to me.
0: Well, it's cool that it seems like there's already a fan club for Backpack, that the fact that a lot of people had followed this cub all the way up through the champion.
1: Somebody else put out a little graph, and it shows how much Backpack gained in a certain amount of time. And they said they had the same amount for them. They said, I do the same thing. I get nothing. I get nothing but being shamed.
0: Right.
1: Like, we give crowns away for them fattening up. And we're like,
0: I officially dub myself Duke of Density. Just saying that. So there you go. Wrapping everything up there on your hibernation station.
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0: 98.3 TRY. Okay, earlier this morning, I forced David to watch and listen to this audio, this spicy audiobook.
1: Still blushing.
0: Well, guess what? I put up a video of you watching it.
1: Of course.
0: It's on our Facebook page. You guys have to watch it. But wait, it might not be safe for work.
1: Just look for David and Meredith, and I apologize in advance.
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1: Meredith, I recently saw one of the fastest chair turns on The Voice.
0: Okay.
1: Listen, this guy's name is Luke Curran. He starts singing Jim Croce.
2: Yeah.
3: Operator, could you help place this call?
0: Man, that was quick.
1: Right? And he actually killed the song. Jim Croce's Operator. Here, listen.

0: Well, they started fighting over this guy, and Meredith, you'll never guess who we have on the line.
1: Oh my gosh, is it Luke?
2: Hey, how's it going?
0: It is going great, brother. First of all, congratulations.
2: Yeah. Thank you so much.
0: Yeah, we were watching The Voice, and all of a sudden...
3: My name's Luke Curran. I'm 31 years old, and I'm from Sarasota, Florida.
4: Right on.
0: Okay, what made you choose Jim Croce's Operator? Because we play that song here on the air.
2: Oh, awesome. I mean, honestly, it's just one of the best songs ever. I perform it every now and then when I do covers. I just think it like strikes the perfect balance between being conveys an emotion in the melody that I feel like every song I've ever written tries to do and like doesn't really get as close. So it's just one of my favorite songs ever.
0: Well, we love what you did with it. Yeah, you definitely did your own thing, especially towards the end, which got two of the judges to turn around. I got to ask you, you got Riley Green and Adam. What made you lean towards Adam Levine?
2: It was really close. I mean, I went in having watched the show for a long time. I like was a huge fan of Maroon 5 growing up. So I was pretty confident in Adam from the start. But Riley did almost convince me, just the things he was saying about having a place for folk music and that kind of thing on the show. So ultimately, it came down to having watched Adam succeed at the show for longer.
1: Were you shaking? I know you're a seasoned pro when it comes to performing, but did you have any of those reactions and thought, God, I got to keep it together?
2: 100%.
1: Yeah.
2: I honestly can't tell you how I made it through all that. It was definitely the most nerve-wracking thing I've ever done. I will say all the folks on the show, they really do a good job of helping you to prepare for that moment.
1: Okay.
2: We did like a big stretching exercise before we went out there and like lots of, you know, breathing. And I would see this in the video. I like take a huge breath and just kind of like grounded myself there. Yeah, I mean, I'm really proud of myself for managing that. It was a lot.
0: Yeah, that I want to say it was what, like one or two words came out of your mouth and it was like, wham, here comes the chair. So
1: cool.
0: All right, so where are we in the process?
2: So the next step is battles.
1: Mm-hmm.
2: So it's the like duet round.
1: And then America can start voting once you guys hit the live show. So you got to make it through battle and then we'll be rallying the troops here in your home area.
2: Two more rounds between now and live shows.
0: Well, you're off to a great start. Good luck to Luke Curran on The Voice.
2: Appreciate it. Thank you so much. Thanks for having me.
1: Thank you. You have a great voice and you're so talented.
2: Thank you.
0: Yeah, bye. Meredith just sitting here. She actually turned her chair twice.
1: Yes.
0: I don't know if that counts for anything.
5: 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It's Champagne Friday with David and Meredith.
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3: 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Capital District weather.
4: The WGY AccuWeather forecast. A steady breeze today with a mix of clouds and sun. The high of 66. Clear and cool tonight. The low dropping down to 40. Filtered sun again Saturday. Nice start to the weekend with the high up to 61. Then it's mostly cloudy Sunday with a high of 63. Monday we'll get some rain from tropical rainstorm Isaias with the high of 67. From the WGY Weather Center, I'm meteorologist Jason Katarina.
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2: 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Happy Champagne Friday.
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98.3 TRY, the greatest hits of the 70s and 80s. Good morning, good morning. Welcome to the final day of the work week, also known as Fry. Yay! You and me, Martha Quinn, we're going to get through it with the music that gives you the energy to rise up to the challenge of your rival, which could be your Friday to-do list. Each hour today, you'll have shots at winning $1,000 cash. The easiest way possible. Keywords. When you hear them, type them on our website. Your phone could ring, and you pick it up. Hello, and hear someone say to you, somebody from around here say to you, you won $1,000 cash. Do it, do it, do it. All right, now we're going to let the rock and roll take over. Here's Survivor. Group hug.

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0: 98.3 TRY, the greatest hits of the 70s and 80s. Firing up the fry. Yay. Workday, you've got me, Martha Quinn. Like every Friday, we add into the lineup of rock and roll some laughter just to give us an extra boost to get through the workday. It was 86 years ago today in Liverpool, England, that John Lennon was born. He would go on to be in one of the most famous bands of all time. Think All You Need Is Love. So this leads me to a question. What is a drummer's favorite band? Any drummer, anywhere, any drummer's favorite band? The Beatles. Get it? Because drummers are all about keeping the beat. And that's what the Beatles, B-E-A-T, beat, L-E-S. That's what the Beatles are all about. Okay, that might have been a little bit of a stretch for Corny Joke Friday. But the point is, no joke too corny. 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

0: 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Billy Joel is straight ahead. This is the day we finish up the work week with laughter. My name is Martha Quinn. Three of America's finest comedians who are also your fellow music fans are here to crack you up. It's Corny Joke Friday.
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0: He just needed a little space. Nice one. A round of applause, please, for all of this morning's Corny Joke Friday comedians. You never know who's going to show up and tell a corny joke. 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Tap the talk back microphone. 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

0: 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Metallica has taken over the Sphere in Las Vegas. 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

98.3 TRY. How are you, Martha Quinn, heading into the 11 o'clock hour this Friday? Yay, with you. If you're just finding me, heads up, you could win $1,000 cash every hour throughout the day. I'm going to tell you how it works in your wellness shot in just a few minutes.

0: 98.3 TRY, the greatest hits of the 70s and 80s. How are you? It's your friendly neighborhood DJ, Martha Quinn here. One thing to know about me is I'm obsessed with you, which is why every morning right here, you get information I hope you can use somehow. It's your wellness shot. This morning's tip is, if you enter keywords in on our station website for your shot at winning $1,000 cash and your phone rings shortly after, pick it up. It could be us saying you got the money. Georgia knows what I'm talking about.
1: I'm glad I answered.
0: Yes, us too, Georgia, because if you don't answer your phone, we can't tell you you won $1,000. And I get it. You know, we're calling from an unknown number. A lot of people don't like to pick it up. But please, please, please, if you have just entered the keyword on our website for your shot at winning the hours, $1,000 cash, and your phone rings shortly after, answer it. It could be us saying you got it. Got it. That's your wellness shot. Thank you for hanging out with me, Martha Quinn.
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98.3 TRY. How you doing? Happy Friday. Martha Quinn with you. It was this day back in 1940, a baby was born in Liverpool, England, who would change the landscape along with three other lads of rock and roll. Find out who it is in News That Rocks at 1140.

98.3 TRY, the greatest hits of the 70s and 80s. You and me, Martha Quinn, we hang out, we rock out, we talk about rock. And every morning right here, you get an update from the world of rock and roll. It's your news that rocks. Imagine all. Classic rock fans woke up this morning, saw October 9th on the calendar, and reflected on the fact that today in 1940, Beatle John Lennon was born. In his post-Beatles career, John was known for his message songs like Imagine, that we just heard a piece of, and Give Peace a Chance. But John, like all the other Beatles, was a fan of American rock and roll ever since he was a kid. In 1972 at Madison Square Garden, John busted out an Elvis classic. You ain't nothing but a hound dog. Yes, John.

0: John Lennon, you are missed here on Earth, though your memory will live on in every note of music that is played. That's your News That Rocks. Stay with me, Martha Quinn. Today's mixtape, three songs woven together because they have something in common. Starts at noon.
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Today, October 9th, Beatle John Lennon's birthday, could be the day you pick up $1,000 cash. If you've been trying by entering keywords on our station website, keep trying. Just say to yourself, be like Whitesnake. Here I go again. I'm Martha Quinn. The next keyword is right around the corner. Listen.

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5: Friday afternoon is here, so today's mixtape is going to get started. 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Paul in Texas asked me to play a particular Angel song, which inspired me and my boss Shaggy to create this Angel Songs mixtape. First up.

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Melissa is going into the weekend $1,000 richer. You could land a grand in just a few minutes. Listen for the next

She was the one who introduced the hits we loved during her MTV days. And she's still here playing them. The Martha Quinn Show. 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
1: 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I'm going to go out on a limb and say it. I think the poster band for the MTV years is on the way. And I'll give you a hint as to who it is. They smell like they sound. Happy Friday. You've got me, Martha Quinn. One thing to know about me is when the music is playing, I'm scrolling the internet looking for Martha Quinn style information to pass along to you. Maybe a good news story or a health tidbit. And I was so excited when a second ago I just read, when a bad day starts getting worse, experts say this can make your day a better one. Laughter, humor is a known remedy for negativity. And I'm like, laughter? Today is Corny Joke Friday. This is so perfect. I'm so glad I saw it. So if you need to turn a bad day around, get involved with Corny Joke Friday. And don't worry if your corny joke is super corny or whatever. It's kind of like karaoke. You know, when you go to a karaoke bar and sometimes you'll be like, who is singing right now at Joe's bar? Adele? And then other people are just having fun. So wherever you're at on the comedic scale spectrum, share your corny joke. It's fun. Just telling one will make you feel better. 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

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Here they are. They smell like they sound. Duran Duran. To me, they're the poster band for the MTV years on the Marth Quinn Show.

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1: 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The music, the moments, the pop culture that defined who we are. 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

98.3 TRY, the Capital District's greatest hits. Pro tip, as we head into the 1 o'clock hour from your friend Martha Quinn here, key words. When you hear those words announced, pay attention to them. You type them on our website. Why would you do that? Why not just ignore it? Because you could win $1,000 cash just by typing that one word. Do it, do it, do it. Here's Toto.

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0: 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Welcome to the day when laughter gets added into the rotation of rock and roll. It's Corny Joke Friday.
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0: The greatest hits of the 70s and 80s, 98.3 TRY. Tears for Fears are on the way with me, Martha Quinn. And right now, let's do it. Let's get some superstar comedy talent on the Martha Quinn Show. It's Corny Joke Friday.
1: What did the baby corn say to the mama corn? Where's popcorn?
2: 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They are always up to something.
3: Hey, Martha, here's a joke for Friday. What's made out of leather and sounds like a sneeze? A shoe. Zachary in Kirkland, Washington.
0: Zachary, it's made out of leather and sounds like a sneeze. A shoe. Super nice ending to Corny Joke Friday. A round of applause, too, for our stairs are always up to something joke teller and for our baby corn comedian as well. That was super fun. If you're listening thinking, you know, I want to get on the air with a corny joke. I hope you do. Do it, do it, do it. All you need is to have our free iHeartRadio app. Download it onto your phone. 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What am I trying to say? 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You just tap it against whatever you have to say to me, Martha Quinn.
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Martha Quinn here. I take you now to Danielle, who just found out that she's going into the weekend $1,000 richer. How is she feeling?

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0: The music, the moments, the pop culture that defined who we are. And at the heart of it all was Martha Quinn. 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

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If you've done your shopping yet, don't forget you could win $1,000 by typing keywords. When you hear them on our

happen. She helped launch it. Blast off. Right on our TVs. And now she's right here on the radio. This is the Martha Quinn Show. 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

98.3 TRY, playing the Capital Region's greatest hits. This just in, Martha Quinn with you. You know how we started on Monday giving you chances to win $1,000 cash each hour throughout the day? We're going to do it next week as well. My boss has said, you know, we know the holidays are coming. Let's keep it rolling. Sounds good to me. Here's Michael Jackson.

were brand new, she was right there. All these years later, still spinning the magic. The Martha Quinn Show. 98.3 TRY. 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

0: 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A couple of things to pass along to you. First of all, congratulations to our boss, Bob Pittman, chairman and CEO of iHeartMedia. He was inducted into the Radio Hall of Fame last night. Bob and I go way back. He led the team of visionaries who invented MTV back in the 80s. There is no one more deserving to be inducted into the Radio Hall of Fame than Bob Pittman. Sad news from the sports world. Football Hall of Fame coach Mike Ditka, who led the Chicago Bears when they won the Super Bowl in 1986, has passed away. His family announced their loss this morning. In the Martha Quinn Show family, Ronnie, who listens in Kentucky, told me this past Tuesday was his late wife Debbie's birthday.
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0: Indeed, Ronnie. Happy heavenly birthday to your late wife, Debbie. 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

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It's almost 3 o'clock when I'm Martha Quinn duck out, but I'll probably hang out and see who wins at 3 o'clock, $1,000. 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

The Capital District's greatest hits, 98.3 TRY. A few minutes after 3 in America's greatest city, Jeffrey 2 with a celebration, not just for the weekend, but for David Bowie. January 8th, save the date. It would have been his 80th birthday, and even though he's gone, his fans are not. So Bowie 80 will take place all over the world.

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Good music, a little company, and some songs to make whatever you're doing today seem a bit better. I'm Jeffrey T. Thank you so much. Let me hang out with the Capital District's greatest hits.

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0: 98.3 TRY. Jeffrey T with another shot at some free money in minutes. We can do that every hour on the hour from 9 through and including 5. So don't run out of work at 4:58 thinking we're done for the day. There could be a grand in your hand. Just check out some of this week's most excited winners.
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Capital District's greatest hits, 98.3 TRY. Can you believe it's been almost a year since Cyndi Lauper got inducted into the Rock and Roll Hall of Fame? Who are you most excited to see this year? I'm thinking Phil Collins.

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0: 98.3 TRY, the Capital District's greatest hits. A little bit past four in America's greatest city. I mentioned Phil Collins. Suddenly, Patty requested him.
1: Not Genesis, though.
0: Oh.
1: Just Phil Collins.
0: I don't want the rest of the band. Leave them out of it. Just Phil, please.
1: I know.
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0: 98.3 TRY, the greatest hits of the 70s and 80s. Jeffrey T., just curious, where do you store your open bottles of ketchup? There's always a debate. Some say in the fridge, some say in the pantry. But what do the experts say? Well, now we know. Heinz does confirm that ketchup is shelf-stable or non-perishable, so you can keep it out of the fridge. But, and it's a big old but, they recommend putting it in the fridge. That preserves flavor, color, and quality. Of course, the argument is that we see ketchup bottles all the time on restaurant tables. So here's what Heinz says about that. Customers are consuming way more ketchup there than you are at home. So it doesn't sit out nearly long enough for the decline in quality. All right, next topic. Over or under for a roll of TP? Oh, I'm sorry. We're out of time.
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Jeffrey T. Getting anxious, just like you, for that last $1,000 keyword of the day. 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

Capital District's greatest hits, 98.3 TRY. Seems like everybody is going to be at that big Aerosmith concert at the Hollywood Bowl. Heart, Billy Idol, Guns N' Roses, Sammy Hagar, Black Crowes, Chad Smith and the Chili Peppers, Pat Monahan from Train. 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

98.3 TRY, the greatest hits of the 70s and 80s. Just after 5 o'clock in America's greatest city, officially the weekend with Jeffro on the radio. And what do you say we have the time of our

0: The Capital District's greatest hits, 98.3 TRY. My name's Jeffrey T. If you are a longtime listener, you know that I rarely ever talk about the lottery. Only when jackpots get crazy big. Well, guess what? The Powerball jackpot is crazy big. So consider this your heads up. Nobody has won since August 12th. So tomorrow night's drawing is worth $516 million. Or $212 if you take the lump sum, which after taxes would drop down to $160 mil. Chump change. I know. But hey, still worth a ticket. Mega Millions isn't quite that high yet, but getting close. Tonight's jackpot is up to $364 million. Just know the odds of winning our $1,000 payday, significantly better than either of those deals. Plus, we do it 9 times every weekday with no numbers to guess. You just listen for the keywords, then you enter online.
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98.3 TRY, the greatest hits of the 70s and 80s. A few minutes past 6 in America's greatest city. Jeffrey T on Leif Erikson Day. Is it Leif or Leif? I think it's Leif Erikson. Now, I know he was an explorer, but for the life of me, I can't remember what he explored. Now, if you ask me about Leif Garrett, well, then I got tons of knowledge, but Leif Erikson, sorry, I'm clueless.

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0: That's the exact same number. What you doing?
2: Taking care of my little one.
0: Oh, how little is your little one?
2: He's 4 months.
0: Wow, that's, little there. What's his name?
2: Big boy. It's a kitten.
0: Wait, what? I thought you were talking about a child. Although, to be fair, you never said that. You just called him little one. He's awfully hairy. You might want to get that checked out.
2: Okay.
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98.3 TRY. Turns out Leif Erikson discovered North America, the continent. He was up off the coast of Canada, what would become Canada. That was like 500 years before Christopher Columbus. Imagine.

0: 98.3 TRY, the greatest hits of the 70s and 80s. Before we get out of here for the weekend, let me play this voicemail that came in during the show. Somehow I missed the call.
1: I was getting off work, and let me tell you what, there is nothing more nice than turning on the radio and hearing just some absolute jams. I hope you have a good rest of your day.
0: First time I heard that, I thought he said excellent James. I was like, oh, that must be his name. But no, he said excellent jams. Thank you, sir. Glad you like them. And sorry I didn't answer your call. Must have been dealing with $1,000 payday stuff. That's back Monday morning at 9, by the way. First chance to grab a grand for the new week.
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Jeffro off the radio. Have yourself a merry little weekend. I think some people are off Monday for Columbus Day. Well, see, that's why today was Leif Erickson Day. It's an equal time thing, but I'll be here. Hope you will too.

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1: I'm Jeff Tyson. Boy, the music's looking good this hour as we roll into Friday night. Thin Lizzy's coming up to the boys that are back in town this weekend. Also, Vicky Sue Robinson. Turn that beat around and not too far. How about some spinners?
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1: 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It's Thin Lizzy. Those boys are back in town. 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
1: I'm Jeff Tyson. You know it. Yeah, every time you hear a song here, it's going to be one you know and can sing along to. We just don't like unfamiliar music. 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

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Yeah.

0: Hey, it's Chris Caffrey from the Trans-Siberian Orchestra. 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